feet firm on the ground, but I still trip up. Taking occasional L's, W's never miss some. Brushing the dirt off of my shelves, I mean my shoulders. Shit, to all the kids, remember, respect your oldest bitch. Well, if I'm honest, that really and truly ain't an order. Take it from me, living inside the laws, just kinda boring. I wasn't exactly a teen with a pint of water in my hand. More like a boy with a dream, a fluffy quarter in a plan. Ha, they probably laugh. That's the reason younger me was always hiding my bars, plotting and scheming like the evil queen, the village of far. The only difference is I win in the end. So let me tell you my friends, the non-believers never got to my head. Maybe I'll send them a message again. I'll be wasting my time. The true glory's when I'm skipping the line and you get up to the front and the bounce to the crowd.

long week, still we can't stall. Bullshit wearing heavy, still the heart full. From the seas to the trees, out the mud, planting feet in the dirt with the love, so we can't fall.

This is what you wanted last night. So why is it so hard for you to touch him?